0: download your app.
1: I'm the party application rocking just like that.
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Bruce Willis, and Respect Yourself. Good evening. Here we go on the English service of Novum FM. Dave Rutling back next week with another top show. Live from Great Britain with Alton Andrews. We're going to remember the 80s right now with this band that had a couple of big hits. It's Brother Beyond.

My twin, they didn't have many hits on our charts, but that definitely was their third biggest. Right, it's been a lovely day today for you, about a high of 21 and sunshine. Currently dry at 18, overnight dry and chilly, feeling

It's pretty clever when someone says, I'm going to do a mashup of Michael Jackson and Patrice Russian and come up with that. I'm surprised the record companies don't go to some of these people and say, hey, we really did like that. Any chance of doing one for us so that we can then release it for the general public? I kind of think that would be a big hit as well. Great music on a great station, Saturday night, Novum FM. Then Jericho and a big area. Oh, don't forget, just under 20 minutes, it's a brand new Power Play.

16 minutes after 8, 16 minutes past 7 from the UK. That's where this show comes from. We're into the dying throes of summer. The last weekend of September, Thursday, it's going to be the 1st of October. Then it's downhill all the way. We're going to be getting

It was hit earlier in the 1980s, and then someone said in 1989, you know, that was a really good song that you did, A Cruel Summer. Why don't we go back to the studio, remix it, reissue it, and have another hit with it? And they did. And I actually think the 1989 version is a hell of a lot better than the original. 822 with Swing Out Sister.

is really amazing about Swing Out Sister, apart from the fact they had some great songs, that was their first one, and Swing Out Sisters, big one, breakout, is that whenever you see any of their pop videos, they always look like they were having some amazing fun and lots of laughter as well. They kind of put the fun back into pop music in the latter part of the 1980s. Been a beautiful day here in Great Britain. I hope you've had a great day as well. And it's nice to see people with the soft top cars with the soft tops down. Yeah, kind of makes you think we're having a late Indian summer. Isley Brothers, the other side of this, the power play.

0: We're just a few weeks away, aren't we now, from a big harvest festival, Harvest for the World and the Isley Brothers. You know, I'm just looking out of my studio window, and boy, I don't know what it's like where you are, but there is one hell of a cracking sunset outside.
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0: Here it is, Robbie Williams and Miss Monique, the beauty in us.

great Saturday night power play here on the English service of Novum FM. Who would have thought Robbie Williams and Miss Monique would be teaming up together? It's the brand new song and Beauty in Us. You'll hear that in just under 1 hour. And of course, on Monday, that then becomes your big power play on the German service of Novum FM.

Prodigy. And I could be Madonna. But with all the songs that Madonna has done, she's never ever done a, what I would call a really rock song. But let's just suppose that she really did do a rock song, okay? And then teamed up with someone like, I don't know, Motley Crue. Would it sound like this?

It's Madonna that's rocking with the Motley Crue and too young to strike a pose. You know, that dance routine that Madonna does to that, I had a go at doing that. No, I really did many, many years ago. Almost tied myself up in knots with my arms. It looks so easy, yet it's so complicated.

is with you. By the way, if you haven't done it yet for your iPhone or your Android, did you know that Novum FM has a free app that you can download? So it doesn't matter where you go in Germany or in fact around planet Earth, you'll always have Novum FM with you. Well, as we come towards the end of summer, I mean, it's going to be the 1st of October on Thursday. This year seems to be whizzing by. This is

It's amazing when you think about Sweden. Before ABBA, well, they didn't really have many what I would call really big pop stars, did they? I mean, they had Harpo. Yeah, he was kind of okay. I think Sylvia was one of those Swedes as well. And then it all started to explode when ABBA won the Eurovision Song Contest. And suddenly, Sweden was producing lots of amazing bands, including Roxette.

Love it. Rolls Royce. Is it Love You're After or Just a Good Time? 8 minutes after nine. Hello. It's dry currently 16. Overnight dry, feeling chilly down to 11. Tomorrow is Sunday, a beautiful sunny day and a high of 25. As for Monday, that's looking pretty well as well. You know, 1990 was a turning point because we had some strange songs that came out with strange effects like this one.

If you happen to be a teenager in the 70s or 80s, music I thought was pretty good back then. I'm not saying it's bad now. But back then when you were a teenager, life seemed so much easier, didn't it?

Dan and Lewis and Love You Forever. 9:22, we've got the big power play for you in just about 8 minutes. It's a cracker as well. I just realised, apart from the fact that it's Saturday night, it's the last weekend of September. In around 3 weeks, the clocks go back. You know what that means, don't you? It's going to be dark a hell of a lot quicker. It's one of those songs you haven't heard for a long time on the radio, and suddenly you say to yourself, wow, it's so good to hear it. Hopefully this is one of them.

Like I said, I hope it's one of those songs you haven't heard for a long time and you'll suddenly say to yourself, wow, it's so good to hear that one. It's like meeting an old friend all over again. Joe Simon and Step by Step. And when you think about the 70s, it really was a time when disco ruled, especially if you happen to be a teenager, because like I said, life seems so much better

That was the one-hit wonder for Retta Young and sending out an SOS. So like I said, back in the 70s, you had some incredible fashion, didn't you? Still had sort of like flares going. You had the cheesecloth shirts, oh, and the penny rounds. And do you remember those shoes that you had in the 70s? I think they were called Stax, that made you look really tall. And then you had hits like this from Shelley & Co. and Shame, Shame, Shame. The Power Play is next.

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Miss Monique, Beauty in Us. As of Monday, that's your power play on the German service of Novum FM. Hey, don't forget, 10 o'clock, he's back with another top show. Who are we talking about? We are talking of Dimitri. And tomorrow at 8, your breakfast show kicks in gear with Thomas.

Not too sure what you have planned for tomorrow, but it's definitely going to be another beautiful day. It'll be reaching a high of 25 degrees. You know, this time last year, I don't even remember anywhere near that temperature. It just seemed to be really cold last year, didn't it? I'm just hoping this year, we're not going to be in for what I call a really cold winter.

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For me and the other half, we're off to a car show because I'm a bit of a petrol head, and they got all these cars from the 50s, the 60s, and a few from the 70s as well. That's about the eras that they cover. And you look at these cars and you think to yourself, wow, they had so much character back then. All that chrome glistening in the sunshine, and the colours were pretty vibrant. Now, today, nearly all the cars look the same. You have very little in the way of chrome on a car. And as for colours of cars, boy, a lot of them seem pretty dull, don't they? This guy, though, was never dull. Whatever he did was completely different every single time. Boss Skaggs. Baby.

and they did. And what do you know? Another top 40 hit. Hey, last week's Power Play was completely different for you, and it was so good to hear them back with their second song, Blossoms. And this is Husband.

UK time between 7 and 9. Have yourself a fantastic Saturday evening and, of course, a brilliant Sunday as well. Going to be a warm one tomorrow. It's sunny and 25. Monday is looking pretty good as well. Dimitri is on the way for you at 10. And tomorrow morning, your breakfast show kicks in gear at 8 o'clock with Thomas. I'll leave you now with the whispers and the beat goes on. I'm out of here. I'm going to grab a cup of coffee.